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6: In case you don't know, New Yorkers, we do not back down, not now, not ever. President Donald Trump tweeted, "Long live the king." I'm here to say New York hasn't labored under a king in over 250 years. I'm sure as hell not going to start now.
3: I want New York to be a place where people don't just get by, they get ahead.
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10: In case you don't know New Yorkers, we do not back down, not now, not ever. President Donald Trump tweeted, "Long live the king." I'm here to say New York hasn't labored under a king in over 250 years. We sure as hell are not going to start now.
7: I want New York to be a place where people don't just get by, they get ahead.
8: As much as $400 will be on the way to many New Yorkers starting this fall.
7: For every first responder, every retail worker, every teacher, every senior on fixed income, parents working overtime to support their family, and every young person who wants to build their future here. We got that done.
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0: Yes, good night, Jamma's family. Good night, good night, good night. This is your boy Charlie. I'm on an early, early night tonight. Yes. Y'all know it's BW. Normally be on a Saturday. With the dancehall style music on Monday. But you gotta give condolence to BW, Mr. Mac, and the whole family for the loss of his brother.
1: Couldn't find one to compare.
0: Yes. Condolence to you, BW, and the family.
1: Nobody greater.
0: In this time,
1: nobody greater than
0: no one loved or want to lose a family member. But God knows best.
1: Couldn't find
0: why he called your brother home. No one knows.
1: Still couldn't find nobody.
0: But we're standing here praying for
1: nobody
0: you and the family through this time.
1: Nobody greater, no.
0: To give blessing to
1: you. Nobody greater than you.
0: And the family. Jamma's. Well, I guess you guys already heard that what
1: couldn't
0: happened. BW brother passed away.
1: I looked high.
0: And must say our condolence to him and his family,
1: nobody greater,
0: and praying for him in this time.
1: Nobody greater, nobody greater than you.
0: BW, I could say, my brother, the times
1: nobody
0: you had with your brother and all the time growing up, it'll always stay with you, man.
1: You,
0: he's not here anymore. But you will live in your heart.
1: Awesome in all your ways, and my years ahead.
0: So I'm standing in for the few hours for him here.
1: Here
0: but I'm going to play some.

0: Yes, Jama's family, I'm here tonight.
1: I can't say
0: I'm filling in for BW because he has his own style in the way he plays music, but I'm here playing some

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I'm wiser. I'm better. Much better. When I look back over what he brought me through, I realize I made it because I had

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1: Yes, good night. 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Thank you for joining the session, my brother. It's a tribute to a one of our DJs who lost his brother in Guyana this morning, BW. Our condolence to you and the family. In the time of grief, we are here for you, my brother.

0: matter. 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And that's only personal. You owe everything to the Almighty Father. Yes. When everyone say a lot of bad things about you, the Almighty say good things about you. He's the one you got a concern about.
1: It doesn't matter what I did.
0: And they see the darkness and not a light in you.

0: You got some people good for putting you down.
1: Can I ask that one question?
0: The question instead of look at you and try to lift you up and put you down. They could never see no good in you. Whatever their faults in their life and what they're going through, they're trying to put it on you.
1: Said you would never amount to
0: uplift
1: anything.
0: Each other.
1: Said that you would never end up being anywhere.
0: Try.
1: But Myron, tell him one more time.
0: You
1: what
0: are
1: did
0: best
1: he see?
0: For each other. We saw the best. Yes, we saw the best.

0: That's why we gotta prove them wrong.
1: Yeah. Is there anybody here tonight?
0: Gotta prove them wrong.
1: Very thankful that God did not write you off. That He did not.
0: No matter what it says.
1: That He picked you up.
0: You could go past their thoughts. What everything they're thinking about bad about you. As long as I might define, shine that light on you.
1: I said, what

0: got some people who talk good in front of your face and behind your back. They talk about you. Yes, you know, you got those people there.
1: And I'm here.
0: But I'm saying, don't bother with
1: it. Doesn't matter what I did.
0: Their words ain't got power where you stand with the Almighty Father. You're going to put them to the place. You just leave him. Let him do his work.
1: He's mine.
0: Just get on your knees and pray, thanking him every day.

0: Good night, Miss Joan Morrison. Good night to you.
1: And the reason why he sees me for who I am, because he created me in his image and his likeness.
0: And I'm going to say, you know, they got some people just going to dare to mind your business instead of their mind. Yeah.
1: It doesn't matter what I need.
0: They're looking at you and talking about you, saying all bad things about you, looking to see everything you do wrong so they could come against you. Yes. But we all human. We're going to make mistakes. Yes, we are human. We're going to make mistakes. But as long as your mighty Father could forgive you, don't worry with them.
1: He saw the best in me.
0: I pull it up back.
1: When everyone else around could only see the worst in me. I wish I had a witness tonight. Said he saw the best in me. I guess I'm the only one got this testimony. When everyone else around me could only see the worst.
0: Yes, good night, my brother Phoenix. Sugarfoot Phoenix, good night to you, my brother.

0: losing his brother this morning.
1: Could only see the
0: yes.
1: In me.
0: Coming back to where I was talking about, you know, there are some people.
1: All I need is one.
0: I see they have nothing to do.
1: When everyone else around me, yeah.
0: Looking at every move or anything you do.
1: Could only see
0: we're gonna talk about you.
1: Just

0: They do it. But sometimes I say we do it to ourselves. We put all type of things on there.
1: And I am his.
0: And when it comes back,
1: it doesn't matter
0: it hurts
1: what
0: you.
1: I do.

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This day coming someday. And the people who have tried to hurt our heart, those are the people that Almighty Father has put back in front of your face. Yes, he does. Things like that. By that same force he hurt, he might not act.

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That's your day. You'll always be safe. People will always look out for you. Never fail to lend a hand to someone who needs your help.

0: Can I ask y'all one question?
1: Yes, I got the some people just there. You got to stay far away from them to have your peace. Sanity, have a peace.
0: I can't get no help up in here.
1: In your life.
0: Because there are some folk in here that people have wrote you off.
1: Yes.
0: Said you would never amount to anything.
1: Anything.
0: Said that you would never end up being anywhere. But my

0: people you put on your life.
1: Yes, sir. Is there anybody
0: yes,
1: here tonight?
0: The people you put on your life.
1: I'm so very thankful that God
0: the Almighty Father seeing that.
1: That he did not

0: my life. I grew up with a lot of pain in my life, but I'm standing here today, 62 years old. You know, everyone who conked me out, I'm still standing. And I could say thanks to Almighty Father because I grew up learning to pray. You know, when which day the Almighty Father called me home, I could always say I had a wonderful life.
1: And I'm here.
0: And thanks for everything you've done for me. Yes,

0: The reason why he sees me for who I am, because he created me in his image and his likeness. He's mine.
1: And you know what hurt people too? They try their best to put you down, say bad things about you. But you're still standing in front of their eyes.
0: He only sees me.
1: Because the Almighty Father shine that light in you. Light your pathway. And every step you make, he protect you from the evil among you and around you. Yes, let us send out our condolence to BW and his family for losing his brother this morning, today. BW, we stand with you. CPJ, stand with you. And all your brothers in arms, stand with you. In this time of grieving, we wish nothing but the best for you and your family, my brother.
0: I am his. It doesn't matter what I did, for he only sees me for who I am.
1: I'm gonna play some soft reggaeton, reggae music. I'm gonna go in a soft tone tonight. Michael BW is turning it up.
0: It doesn't

0: morning, Jama's family, near or far. Good morning to you wherever you are. Good morning, Africa. Good morning, Europe. Good morning, Asia. Good morning, South America.
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0: Good morning, North America. Good morning, South America. Good morning to the world. Good morning, silent listeners. And good morning to each and everyone who joined in the program. Happy Tuesday morning to you. This is your boy Charlie and the Jazz Fest, the first program on CPJ in the morning. Can you, invite a friend? Invite a friend. Download it, let it download the app. And they can listen to music as you're doing right now. Yes, they can. Just invite them. Invite them. They can listen any part of the world they go. As long as you got the internet, they can join the program. Every day, 24/7 on CP.

Medea, see, enjoying the jazz music. Are you relaxing? Enjoying the music? Nothing like the jazz that CPJ produced. Oh, yes. Oh, yes. CPJ Jazz Session. Yes, the

Morning, Big Al. Yes, I do have Kenny G, but not in this crate right now. Yes. Maybe your next day.

Family, good morning, Europe. Good morning, good morning, good morning. Good morning, Africa. Good morning, Europe. Good morning, Asia. Good morning, South America. Good morning, North America. Good morning to the world. This is your boy Charlie and the Jazz Fest, the early morning show on CPJ Radio. Yes, I'm jamming you until 3 o'clock. I guess this is going to be 8 o'clock Europe time.

By time you know it, you're all finished, back, ready to go. You take your journey to work. May you have a wonderful day, wonderful children.

at the time of the morning, which other station you could get this music? No other station. Yes, so turn it up in the car, turn it up in the house, turn up your phone and headphones as you lie in the bed. You listen, you don't want to disturb nobody, but you want to enjoy the music. Yes, turn up, it's Jazz Fest time.

CPJ in the morning, Jazz Fest. Turn up your headphone. I can see you dancing in the hallway. Just enjoying yourself. Yes, I can see you doing that right now. Doctors, nurses in the hospital. Yes, invite a friend. If you like CPJ in the morning, Jazz Fest, turn up your headphone. I can see you dancing in the hallway. Just enjoy yourself. Yes.

Brother Phoenix, are you enjoying the music, my brother? Are you enjoying the music? Jama's family, good morning, good morning. Happy Tuesday. This is your boy Charlie, the Jazz Fest on CPJ. The first show of the morning. Yes. Are you enjoying the music out there? Silent listeners. As long as you're in the chat, you're silent listener.

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1: Tú sos el aire que respiro.
0: Woo!
1: Woo! 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
0: Bota bagueira da da da da ba santa.

I would have lost it all.

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8: 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Thank you for
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12: In case you don't know, New Yorkers, we do not back down, not now, not ever. President Donald Trump tweeted, "Long live the king." I'm here to say New York hasn't labored under a king in over 250 years. I'm sure as hell are not going to start now.
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9: 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We got that
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What a wonderful kind of day. Good morning, jammers. Good morning. What a shout out to those in the tri-state area, those across the world as well. Good morning and welcome to the Morning Vibes. It's your boy DJ Sean in studio right now with you. What a shout out to all of you, man. Hope you started your day feeling great today, all right? I hope many of you are doing exactly that. Happy birthday, any Libras out there. Happy

Whatever you do, make sure your day's special, okay? Spend some of that money on yourself today. Enjoy your birthday. What are you saving it for, man? Spend some on you. Do you today, okay? Annalise, what's going on, mama? Good morning to you. Lady Boo. Hi, Lady Boo. What's going on, mama? Good morning to you as well. Shout out to you and your family.

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You know what I haven't done in a long time? 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You guys check in. Give me that one check-in right now. 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I know many of you at work, you're busy, but you're listening, right?

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0: 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Sick. 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
0: Got a song for you this morning. I want you to listen to it very carefully, okay?
3: I've said it before, and I'll say it again. Tomorrow is promised to none of us. So while we're here, let's love a little deeper. Speak a little kinder and give thanks.
0: My words to you today. Let's go.

I'll say it again. Tomorrow is promised to none of us. So while we're here, let's love a little deeper, speak a little kinder.

0: is make time for yourself, okay? 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Nothing wrong with that, all right? Easy, man.
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0: Make time for yourself today.
2: And I'll say it again.
0: Lady Karen, what's going on, Karen? Good morning
2: tomorrow
0: to you, mama.
2: Promised to none of us.
0: Ain't that the truth, guys?
2: So while we're
0: tomorrow's
2: here,
0: not promised to any of us.
2: Let's love a little deeper.
0: Got to love a little
2: speak
0: deeper.
2: A little kinder.
0: Speak a little kinder.

This morning I got up, I said, you know what? Let me put together a song of the words I've been practicing and saying every day. Because sometimes we forget the things that's important in front of us, okay? We worry about everything else. We worry about who pisses off, who gets on our nerves, who we don't want to talk to. All these things that weigh us down, you know what I mean? Makes no sense to me at all. It just don't. Because you never know what this life throw at you. You never know what someone else is going through. All you know about is you. And there's nothing wrong with that. Nothing at all, right? That's why it's important for you.

0: show those folks who you claim to love that same attitude each and every day. It shouldn't be hard because it costs nothing. Absolutely nothing. You know, nothing at all.
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0: This morning I want to send out my condolences to my brother Baby Wayne on the loss of his big

arms of his Lord right there, his Lord and Savior. It was very shocking to hear that news yesterday, guys. I'll be honest with you, it was very shocking getting that phone call telling me that he's no longer here. I was with this guy, Big Mike, just a few days ago in Guyana. Myself, Baby Wayne, his father, his other brothers, his sisters, they were right there. And, you know, I remember his father's words to me, because that picture that you see is showing all over Facebook right now with him and his family, Wayne and his family. I'm the one who took that picture for them. I remember the father said, "Sean, give me a picture with all my kids. I haven't done this in a long time. I have them all here. Look, I can't tell when last they all are here with me." I remember those words from him. And we took it right there at their home in Guyana. You know, I remember his brother, Big Mike, soft-spoken, just a cool guy, just sitting there chilling, you know, having a conversation. We talk about a lot of different things. You know, we talk about Guyana. We talk about life. We talk about a lot of things together right there underneath the house. Just a few days ago. Never in a million years I would have thought that would be the last conversation.

Conversation between me and Big Mike. Never, ever. But yes, it is. It's reality now. Anybody that knows Big Mike, I know Steve knows him for, he knows him a long time, so Steve can speak on that for himself too. He's a cool guy.

0: his brothers, his daughters, his sons, all of them, for that loss there. That is a great loss to you guys, I know. He is now with his mom. Yeah. You have our condolences, baby Wayne. I know it's a hard time for you right now. I just dealt with that. My aunt, that wasn't easy for me. Or my family, but we came back with one attitude. And I tell you my attitude now, right? Mm-hmm. You all know it, right? I ain't gotta say it again, do I?
1: Caribbean Power Jam Radio Sick.
0: Yeah, man. We all got so many big things to worry about. Why should we worry about the little small things that weigh us down, huh? This life is not promised to anyone. Enjoy it to the fullest. Okay? Enjoy it. You're here today, you're gone tomorrow, and all you become is a memory. All right? Yeah.
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0: So I put together this song right here with some of the words that I put together for Wayne's brother passing yesterday. I put it into this song and I want you to listen to it again. Listen carefully.
2: I've said it before, and I'll say it again. Tomorrow is promised to none of us. So while we're here, let's love a little deeper, speak a little kinder.

0: Time, let me play it again, man. I want those words to sink in today, okay? Big up to all my jammers, got it locked on across the globe. Shout out to those at work right now.
1: Tomorrow,
0: I want you to listen carefully, okay?
1: So while we're here,
0: I mean every word here.
1: Let's love a little deeper.
0: Yes, sir.
1: Speak a little kinder.

0: This is what I want you guys to do right now. I want you to drop some hearts in the chat room for our brother Baby Wayne right now.
1: Said it before.
0: Just drop some hearts in the chat room, big and small, for me right now, Jammers. As we send love to my brother.
1: None of us.
0: Baby Wayne, we got you, man.
1: So while we're here, let's love a little deeper, speak a little kinder.

0: from your heart. Leave a little bit for you too, man.
1: I've said it before.
0: Yeah, man. Ken Dacey, how you doing? Miss Dorothy, how you doing, mama? Good morning.
1: To none of us.
0: Roger, what's going on, Madonna?
1: So while we're here,
0: Caribbean Porch, I'm
1: really
0: let's
1: love
0: sick.
1: A little deeper.
0: Lady Felicia, A&G International Cuisine. Good morning, my sister. How are you?

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My condolences to you, man. I know you are trying your best to be strong right now. I do know, I do not know what it feels like to lose

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I see you tease him, you guys laugh together.

0: It was really, really nice just to spend some time with you guys in Guyana. I had the opportunity to do so. And watching Big Mike just relaxing and taking in every moment with his family. Didn't know it would be his last time doing so, you know? Anyway, guys, what we do know is that he had a mild heart attack. He went to the doctor, and then he came back home and he was resting and stuff like that. He was doing pretty good. Was on the phone early in the morning. His son heard him talking on the phone to someone. You know, they're having a conversation. He left for a bit. By the time he got back home, he found his dad dead in the house. You know, so none of them see that coming. Nobody did. Nobody was prepared for that. And that's the thing about life, you know. We don't know what will be throwing at us at any given time. We just don't know. I know for sure when Wayne called me yesterday and told me that, that was a surprise to me. Because, you know, usually when you see someone, you'd say, okay, look, you're strong. You know, yes, no. It's just no. Like, you tell yourself, they're good. You know, they're going to be good. None of this would happen. Like, at least not right now, right? You don't expect those things happening right now. But we hear it all the time. Debt every time I turn around is somebody dying, you know. Never in my wildest dream when I put together all of this here on Power Jam Radio, and I never thought that I'd be on the air so many times giving condolences to so many folks out there, young and old. Never. This was not seen. We didn't see this coming. But it's something we just have to do, you know. We have to do it. I want to shout out to all you out there, all you jammers, family and friends who sent out condolences to my brother Baby Wayne at this time. Do know he appreciated, the family appreciated as well. Thank you guys so much.
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3: Said it before,
2: breaking out barriers. You know the thing,
0: though. Send out my love.
3: I'll say it again.
0: I want to send out my love to Julie. Tomorrow. That's Baby Wayne's sister down there in Guyana as well.
3: So while we're here,
0: my condolences to you, sister.
3: Deeper.
0: Take it easy, Julie.
3: A little kinder. And give thanks for today.
0: Gotta play it again one more time. Take heed. Thank you to my mom, it's Jennifer Jones. How you doing, Mama? Good morning to you. Hope you're doing fine today, Mama.
3: So while we're here, let's love a little deeper. Speak a little kinder.

0: They hit me nice. Got to play it again. Well, shout out to Sheena. I got it locked on. Hi, Sheena. Good morning.
1: And I'll say it again. Tomorrow is promised to none of us. So while we're here, let's love a little deeper. Speak a little kinder.

0: You don't care to talk to them. You don't care to check on them. 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You're not talking to your friend, the one you call your friend. I hope this right here hits you some type of way. Because if it don't, something wrong with your heart, man. You gotta check it out.
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0: There's no time to waste, man. No time at all. When you love, you have to love for real. I don't know how there's fake love out there, man. I don't even know how that even come about, you know? It's either you love me or you don't.

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You don't want to know anything about them. I hope this hits you. I hope this wakes you up. This life we living each and every day is not promised to us. You want to know that the person that you say you love, you truly love them. And you want them to know that, right? So I'm talking to all those out there who choose to, you know, put those folks that matters to the side, you know? I don't know how they do it. How you don't talk to your mom?

Show them that you're better than that. Say hi. Say hello. Say how you doing. Mm-hmm. You know what they're going to do? They're going to walk away and say, wait, oh, he's saying hi for me. Oh, she's saying hi and I don't like that. No. Listen, your heart is different. You're different from that one. And maybe you can help them too.

I have some great friends around me. I always tell you guys that. I have some great brothers around me. Also some sisters as well. We don't fight. We don't stop talking to each other. We don't tear each other down. We don't do none of those things. Because I believe when you have those kind of things in your heart, it's not good for you. One, it takes up too much room. It takes up too much time when you have to disconnect yourself and hate and be angry at someone all the time. It takes up a lot of your time. And you have no time to waste. Because every day you wake up, you're aging. You're getting older. So why carry that kind of weight around, huh? For what? And when you have your family, you have your loved ones, show them that love. Show them that you care. Show them that you love them. It doesn't cost you a thing. All right? Big up to Fiona, man. Fiona, shout out to you, girl. I'm going to send a song to you. Send me an email. I got you, girl.

We never know when a moment together will be our last. May the people we love never have to wonder how much I've said it before.

How you doing? Let's play this one again. A beautiful day. Good morning to you, Mama. How you doing, Mama?

0: Dear, how you doing? Good morning to
1: you. What's happening, brother? Good morning. But is it morning without?
0: It is morning, yes. Good morning, my brother. How you doing?
1: I am doing, man. I got a call from Wayne yesterday, and Wayne didn't talk to her. Good.
0: No, he hasn't.
1: And when I got the information, it was real touching because I know the individual personally.
0: Yeah.
1: Yeah, back in the days when DJ Steve was really Steven in the 90s, I could have been, it doesn't matter where I was, and I call upon Mikey. He was a taxi driver at the time. Every time I call upon him, he would come. Any time of the day, any time of the morning, he would come pick me up and make sure I get home safe. So I know the guy personally, man.
0: Yeah.
1: So to hear about his passing, yeah, that really moved me. Also, you know, thinking about Wayne and his father and the family and everybody, because I know they were close. Know they were close.
0: Very close, yeah, man. Mm-hmm.
1: So I saw that most in my own eyes. The most I can do at the moment, keep Wayne and his family in prayer, man.
0: Yeah.
1: It's not easy losing a sibling or, you know, a loved one in general.
0: Mm.
1: So that's the most you can do, keep Wayne in prayer.
0: That's all we
1: can. I spoke to him this morning and he's in better spirits.
0: Yeah, that's good to hear.
1: So that's a good thing.
0: Yes, it is.
1: Well, like you encourage the people just now, yes, I definitely endorse that. You got Wayne's number, reach out to Wayne. You got him on Facebook, wherever you got him, reach out to him. As now is when we need all the love and support and everything, you know, encouraging words.
0: Mm. Thank you, brother.
1: Yeah. All right?
0: Yeah, man.
1: And again and again and again, don't wait until somebody is gone to show how much you love and appreciate them.
0: Amen.
1: Every day, stay above with love.
0: Amen. That's what it's all about.
1: All right, brother.
0: All right, you take care, DJ Steve. Thank you, my brother. All right, shout out to the mad DJ Steve there on the check-in, guys. That's right. Show that love every day. Not only when it's convenient for you. Don't do that. Show it every day. You see, love. We don't want those
2: intense love. No. Part of my body was in
0: I
2: place.
0: Told you after I get off the air, brother, I sent that song to you. Don't worry, man. Gavin want this song. No! Relax there, brother. Relax now, man.

0: And Quality, you're live in the air. How you doing? Good morning to you.
1: We thank God for life. We thank God for pain and rain. Good morning, DJ Sean. Good morning, Jammers. Good morning, brother. How are you?
0: I'm hanging in, my brother. Just hanging in. I'm okay.
1: I know it's tough on you. Lot to the family. Big lot. BW, good morning to you and your family from Brother Earl family. Sending our deepest condolences to you, brother. The loss of your brother. Y'all stay strong. I ask God to see you through these trying times. Thank you, DJ Sean. Have a blessed day.
0: Thank you, my brother. Thank you so much. You take care as well, brother.
1: Yes, sir.
0: All right. Let's go back down to the street once again, calling you live in the air. Good morning to you, and how are you doing today?
2: Hello, good morning, DJ Sean.
0: Good morning, love.
2: I'm just calling to give my condolences to Baby Rain and his entire family for the loss of his father. When I have my love, Baby Rain and his dad, it's right there with me, so yeah. Anything I can do for Baby Rain, I'm going to do it. Because every day, Baby Rain and his dad used to be praying for me and my family.
0: Oh, yes.
2: And holding myself. So, Baby Rain, I talked to him this morning, but
0: great.
2: I just want everybody to know that I have Baby Rain in my prayer.
0: And we appreciate that.
2: So. Right? Yes.
0: All right. You take care.
2: All right. Bye-bye, Sean. Thank you so much.
0: Anytime. Thank you. All right, shout out to Lady Janelle there, guys. That's Lady Janelle sending out her condolences to Baby Wayne. Anyone else out there, you feel free to give us a call here. 718-393-5385, or you can call us on that WhatsApp number, 347-574-1157, all right? I got a message here I want to play for you. Listen up good, okay?
3: I'm wondering this morning if there's anybody here that life has handed you something that you didn't expect. The one thing I can tell you for sure is that nothing is for sure. Life will often disrupt what you expected. See, you don't know what people go through behind the scenes trying to cope with life. That just as soon as you have it down in a nice, neat little box of how you think it's gonna go, it will never be what you expected it to be. So you gotta get used to being a little disappointed. You got to get used to being a little bit shocked. You got to get used to walking into situations and being flexible and adjustable. Because if you are not flexible, you cannot survive. But I came to tell you this morning that our God is a God of the unexpected. So just because life has shocked you doesn't mean it's shocked God. Nothing takes God by surprise. He already knows what's going on in every corner of your life.
4: When we have a team.

0: I want to focus for the next few moments on understanding the meaning for your existence. No human being on earth, 7.1 billion of us, is a mistake. Not one of us is a mistake. We were sent here specifically to do something valuable. That means God had something that needed to be done that made you necessary. God created nothing for entertainment. He created nothing even for beauty. Even though what he created may be beautiful, it was not for beauty. Even the colors of the flowers that you pick and put in your home, the colors really are not for beauty. I discovered in my research that certain insects can only see certain colors. So God designed the color in the flower to attract only one specific type of insect. So that color has a purpose. And most of us don't know our own purpose on earth. So I want to give you 5 questions to write down that you must answer if you are going to be successful on this planet. 5 questions. Write them down. Don't forget them. These 5 questions are so important that they control the entire world. Everything that every human does on earth is motivated by these 5 questions. The poorest man sleeping under the bridge is trying to answer these 5 questions. The wealthiest man living in the palace is struggling with these 5 questions. Every race, every creed, every ethnic group, and every culture is fighting over these 5 questions. These 5 questions control the whole world. They actually create industry. These 5 questions create the fashion world. These 5 questions develop entertainment worlds. These 5 questions wake you up every morning. These are the questions that produce corrupt leaders. These are the questions that produce people who abuse their own lives and abuse other people. These 5 questions control politicians, presidents of countries, and prime ministers. These 5 questions control pastors. These 5 questions control young people on the street selling their bodies. It's because of these 5 questions that young people take drugs and sleep together without marriage. These 5 questions are so powerful that they cause the destruction of war in the world. What are these 5 questions? Number 1, write it down. Who am I? Who am I? It's a difficult question to answer. Am I? The second question that controls the human race.
1: I'm going to take a short break.
0: Is where some question.
1: Let me take a quick break and I'll be right back with you guys, okay? Quick break. Be right back.
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3: Yeah, right cheek, left cheek, don't do it, just balance. 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
4: All I know is the governor of New York has one duty. Protect her citizens and fight like hell to put money back in their pockets whenever I can.
5: Governor Kathy Hochul announces a major investment to make the subway safer and more accessible.
4: Your family is my fight. And I'll fight and fight and fight to do whatever I can to give you that security that you deserve.
6: Governor Hochul fired up tonight saying she's in fight mode.
7: In case you don't know, New Yorkers, we do not back down.
4: All I know is the governor of New York has one duty. Protect her citizens and fight like hell to put money back in their pockets whenever I can.
5: Governor Kathy Hochul announces a major investment to make the subway safer and more accessible.
4: Your family is my fight, and I'll fight and fight and fight to do whatever I can to give you that security that you deserve.
6: Governor Hochul fired up tonight saying she's in fight mode.
7: In case you don't know, New Yorkers, we do not back down, not now, not ever. President Donald Trump tweeted, "Long live the king." I'm here to say New York hasn't labored under a king in over 250 years. I'm sure as hell I'm not going to start now.
4: I want New York to be a place where people don't just get by, they get ahead.
8: As much as $400 will be on the way to many New Yorkers starting.
4: All I know is the governor of New York has one duty, protect her citizens.
7: To say New York hasn't labored under a king in over 250 years. I'm sure as hell I'm not going to start now.
4: I want New York to be a place where people don't just get by, they get ahead.
8: As much as 400.

0: local fired up tonight, saying she's in fight mode.
1: In case you don't know New Yorkers, we do not back down. Not now, not ever. President Donald Trump tweeted, "Long live the king." I'm here to say New York hasn't labored under a king in over 250 years. I'm sure as hell I'm not going to start now.
2: I want New York to be a place where people don't just get by, they get ahead.
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We're back. Sorry I had to jump off for a bit because I got a very important call. By the way, today we were supposed to have Kathy Hochul, the governor of New York, on the air today. But it just letting me know that we had to make some changes. I do apologize to you guys, but we're going to try to get her back here on Power Jam

0: as soon as possible. We were supposed to have that interview today. As you guys know, she's running for office again for another 6 years. Kathy Hochul. Don't forget, the election is going on, guys. Make sure whatever you do, you gear up and get ready for voting, okay? Get ready for voting. November 3rd, we want all of you out there.
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0: Go out there and vote.
1: Oh, Lord, hallelujah.
0: If you want to see change in America once again, yes, this is the time you all should stand up and do what you have to do. Don't pretend you forget. Don't do that. Don't act like it's not important to you. It is important. All right? Enough of the complaining. Go out and vote. All right? Yeah, man.

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1: God will break you to position you, break you to promote you, and break you to put you in your right place. But when he breaks you, he doesn't hurt you. He doesn't. When he breaks you, he doesn't destroy you. He does it with grace. Ah! Anybody been gracefully broken? Where? Ooh! Thank you, Lord. Thank you. So, Father, tonight we're broken before you. Thank you for handling us with grace.

Thank you, brother. If time was on our side. A quick reminder once again, I have to stress it because the folks want me to make sure we remind all our listeners out there that November 3rd is very important to each and every one of us in the United States of America, okay? You have to go out there and vote. You must vote. You must vote. If I know most of us be busy doing so many things, and you know, sometimes you say, you know, don't worry, Democrats got this. This one, Republicans got this. We say it all the time. Everybody got it, but they won't get it if you don't go out there and do what you're supposed to. All right. As much as our lives can be so complicated sometimes, we have to make time to do what's important, okay? So I gotta stress it once again because it's coming from them. They're making sure that we are staying focused on what's very important, all right?

that. Again, we were supposed to have an interview going on today. You know, we didn't prepare for what's happening now with my brother, Baby Wade, and his family, and the loss of his big brother. They kind of threw everything off today. So I do apologize to the entire team. But don't worry, we will get it together, okay?

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How are you? Hold my brother up.

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Got my clips together. 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And I was ready to go. But you see how life can change. You can plan all you want.

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Tracy, good afternoon to my friend Tracy. Kwame Barbershop, how you doing out there, my brother? Send his condolences to the man, baby Wayne. Thank you, Kwame. Manage to you and those at the shop right now. How you all doing today? Good afternoon. Also want to shout out to my friend over there in Jersey. We talking about my friend Felicia and the crew down there. Management and staff, how you all doing today? How's everything going, man? A&G International Cuisine. Take a big up this afternoon. Thank you guys for all that you do for CPJ. Do know that we appreciate you, Felicia, and the crew, okay? Pick up yourself, man. I gotta make my way down there to you. I know y'all want to come there, you know. Y'all ain't coming to me. I gotta come. I will enter that building very soon, all right? Let me see what I can do today for you. Hopefully I can head down there. I don't know, man. Every time I say I'm heading to Jersey, something comes up.

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He's going to be all right. But again, if you guys do have Baby Wayne's contact, if you do have his number, you send him a message or you can give him a call. Just give him that love, give him that support, all right, that he so rightfully deserved, because he's always on the air for you, always there when someone passed for you, and he's there to give you a good word of comfort every time. So we can do that too, okay? Yeah, man.

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Thank you, Sunshine. We appreciate you, girl. Lady Kirchie sending her love as well to her rub-out boss, man. Yes.

also getting some news here right now. Some other breaking news is happening right now. One of my favorite artists has passed away at age 70 today. Freddie Jackson. How many of you know Freddie Jackson, who gives us some of the best R&B and soul music, man? He has died at 70 today. Wow. I remember doing a tribute to this man a while back. I don't know if it was this year or last year. I can't remember. Was it his birthday? I can't remember, but I did that. Wow. He is gone too. Whoa. Thank you to the man Dexter for that info. Dexter, thank you very much, my brother. How are you doing today, man? Hope all is well with you, Dexter. Big up yourself.

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I never. Not when they're gone. Thank you, Derek. Big up yourself, my brother. Assumed you'd always be there. No problem, Felicia. Thank you, my dear. I will.

0: we're going to take it across the world right now. 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How you doing?
1: Good morning, DJ Sean.
0: Good afternoon, my sister. How you doing today?
1: I call to say I love you. I love your jammers. And we all are heartbroken for our baby Wayne and family. I'm feeling so heartbroken today. We all sending all the love from the bottom of our heart. So we wish if we can just all hug him and squeeze them. Okay?
0: Thank you, my dear. We love you, too. We love you right back.
1: Yes, okay? Let him know, okay? Love Jones is brokenhearted for him and family.
0: Thank you, my dear.
1: Okay?
0: I will.
1: All right, bye-bye.
0: Bye-bye now. All right. Shout out to Love Jones there. Sending her love to you, baby Wayne, and your family today. Let me see. What are we in right now? It's October. Going back all the way, I would say May to now, all we hear about is death, right? All we hear about is folks passing away. All we've been doing most of the time on this here is sending out condolences and condolences all the time. I remember at one time I told you how tired I am of doing that. But it's something that we have to do, right? Yeah, I even had to do it for myself just the other day. On the loss of my aunt.

0: You know what's funny though? How many of us sit there and talk about that, like make plans and, you know, even having these kind of conversation with your loved ones in case of your passing and stuff like that? I don't think many of us do, because we don't expect to die so soon, do we? We don't have those. That's one of the conversations I don't think many of us do have. I don't know about you. I don't. But I know yesterday I was speaking to my my brother Steve and baby Wayne. I give him a good laugh, but you know, I was very serious when I said it to them. I said, you know, when God called me home, all I want y'all to do is have a good time. I don't want nobody crying, you know. I want everybody to enjoy themselves. Y'all know what I like to make people happy. I like to make people laugh. I just love to have fun. So I want everybody to enjoy and have a good time, you know. Nobody crying and moaning and groaning. Hey. I even want the people them who don't like me must come and just celebrate me. Because I would celebrate you. Okay? That's me. What else did I tell him yesterday? I told him, you know, make sure all the pictures you are posting is one pose and one pose only. And they laugh at that one. They know my pose every picture I take out. I got one pose all the time. Yeah, so make sure you do that. And Steve laugh, T-Bone the rock star laugh. But I'm a very serious, you know. I mean, we don't have these type of conversations of, you know, in case of, you know, these things happening. And two, we don't even put things in place in case of these things happening to us. But we should be having this conversation. We really should. All right? We always got to prepare for the worst. All right? It's just something that we have to do, because we never know. You know, to many, you look so strong, you look so healthy, you look happy, but how many of us know what's going on with our bodies?
1: Huh? Mama CJ.
0: How many of us know what's going on within ourselves? I don't think a lot of us do. So prepare for the worst, always. Let's take it out to the streets real quick. Call of your life in the air. How are you doing, Mama C?
2: I'm doing fine, Sean.
0: Good to hear your voice, Mama.
2: Yes, I want to extend my condolences to baby Wayne and his family. Mm-hmm. I am so appreciative of the tribute that you're paying.
0: Thank you.
2: As usual, you have put together a wonderful program. I have to add to what you were saying just now,
0: yeah,
2: that many of us, all of us for that matter, do love the tribute that you're paying.
0: Thank you.
2: As usual, you have put together a wonderful program. I have to add to what you were saying.

0: talk about it, you're calling it upon yourself.
1: Yes,
0: but that is so, and I'm glad you have mentioned it. Whether you're young or old, to prepare your wishes and all those things.
1: Yes, it's very important for we to do that. We must. Yeah.
0: Yeah. You don't know when it's coming.
1: You don't
0: know. And you don't want when you're gone, your loved ones are grieving, and they're also in total chaos because they don't know what you would like to have them do.
1: So true. So true. That is so true.
0: And I sent you a message. Could you check it?
1: I will do that, Mama. No problem. I will do that.
0: Okay.
1: Thank you so
0: much.
1: Bye-bye. Bye-bye now. All right. Shout out to Mama C there, guys. Mama C, we love you and appreciate you, Mama, always. Want to shout out to my brother, Brother Earl. Thank you, brother. Thank you so much. Sassy, sending out her condolences to baby Wayne and his family as well. Thank you, Sassy. We appreciate you, my friend. I know right now is for you, it's still fresh on the loss of your son that you just had to deal with just a few days, too. Yeah. Mm-hmm. Wendell, thank you, Wendell. Yes, Wendell is saying here, DJ Sean, we need to have these type of conversation more often, not only when someone is passed. All right, I agree, my brother. I agree with you. We should talk about these things. And Mama C is right. You know, I grew up here. Hey, don't set up thing. That thing you're calling death upon yourself. Did it? No, man. No. You know, it's better to be prepared and always let folks know what your wishes are. I think it'd make it much easier for them, okay, when you have these conversations. At least they know, and they would say, you know what? When that day come, they can sit there and say, you know what? I remember Sean, or I remember David, or I remember whoever it is, that this is what they said they want. This is what would make them happy. And you can give them their wish, okay? So there's nothing wrong with that. Always be prepared for the unexpected, because you never know what this life throw at you. Never, never. Don't any one of us wish we can see the future, see what's coming and when it's coming. I sure all of us wish we can tell. I bet if we could have seen that, a lot of things is happening in our world today and happening to us today, we try not to. We would actually prevent it from happening because we see it and we do everything in our power to stop it from happening. But that's not how God designed the life that we are living. All right? He doesn't do that. You just try to do the right thing by living good, loving on each other, supporting one another. Put all those bad things and them bad thoughts in your head to the side and focus on what's right. In front of you. I hate when I see folks preach love, and especially on social media, they post it all the time. They speak about it like it's just easy to say, but their actions are so different. You know, you preach love, and you tell everyone to love on each other and tell everyone to support one another, but then you yourself are so different from what you're saying. How could that be right? Tell me. Does that make any sense? So sometimes when I see things like that, it makes me wonder, how are they thinking? Because when you say these things, you have to practice exactly what you're saying. You can't do this and then do that. How are you preaching love to someone else, telling them to love each other, support one another, but then you don't talk to that person. You don't like that person. You don't want nothing to do with them. I don't know. We need to change that, though. We need to look deep within and ask ourselves, is it really love? Or is it only when it's convenient to you? Which is it? I'm going to play this song that I

0: prepared for my show this morning. It's a brand new song. You can't find it. I got to send it to you because I created it. Okay? With my words this morning. I actually put these words into the post I put up yesterday for Wayne's brother. And I'm going to share it with you guys again. This is the song I want to leave you with. And for all those who ask for the song to be emailed to them, you will get it right after the show, okay? I want to play the song again, and I want you to listen. If you missed it this morning, DJ Sean is playing it for you again. Open your ears and listen, please. Thank you.
1: I've said it before, and I'll say it again. Tomorrow is promised to none of us. So while we're here, let's love a little deeper, speak a little kinder,

That's right, folks. Today. 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All right. Love it, man. What a shout out to the man, Quincy. Got it locked on. Big up yourself, Madonna. No problem, brother. I got that copy coming your way, all right? Send me your email address. I got you.

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I gotta think about that one. I don't know, man. I just did that. When did I do that show? Anybody can tell me. I can't remember when it was, but I know I did a tribute to him while he was alive. Now he's gone, all right? Again, once again.

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I'll play it for you. But I'll think about it. I don't know. I'll see what happens later on tonight, you know? If I can do that show, I will. Yeah, see the post, okay? Pick up my friend, man. Everything level.

0: Thank you for AI. These are the new technologies that's out there. You can do anything you want, okay? You write your songs, you put out your music now. There's so much going on so fast. You know, our world is just spinning around so quickly. We can barely keep up now with what's
1: plus
0: going
1: 592,
0: on.
1: +592-66.
0: We can barely keep up on what's going on. Let's jump out to the streets. We're going to go straight to, I believe this is Guyana. Let's take it out to the streets now. Calling you live in the air. How you doing? Good afternoon. Good afternoon, caller, you there? All right, try me back, okay? 718-393-5385 for those WhatsApp callers. That is 347-574-1157. But before we close, we're going to give you two of the Freddie Jackson songs. I just want to play this song again, man.

0: said it before, and I'll say it again. Tomorrow is promised to none of us. So while we're here, let's love a little deeper, speak a little kinder, and give thanks for today.
1: Peggy, what's going on, Mama Peggy? How are you?

0: We have this moment. Let's cherish today.
1: Let us cherish today.
0: We never know when a moment together will be our last. May the people we love never have to wonder how much.
1: Wow.
0: I've said it before.
1: And I will say it again.
0: And I'll say it again. Tomorrow is promised to none of us.
1: That's right.
0: But today,
2: we can love.
0: We can love.
1: Powerful words. That's right.
3: Oh, yeah.
1: And you see people like you.
3: Yeah. Oh, yeah.
1: Yeah, man.

0: We're going to take it out to the streets real quick. Quality of the Year, live in the air. Good afternoon, and how are you doing today?
1: I'm sorry. I think I'm the wrong number.
0: All right, no problem. Thank you so much. All right, this is the man, Freddie Jackson. And this happens to be one of my favorite songs right now. You know what? Tonight is Tuesday night. I'm going to do a special for you guys tonight. So any of Freddie Jackson's fan out there who love his music, stay tuned tonight at 9 p.m. sharp right here on Power Jam Radio. I will play some of the best of his music for you. So tune in, okay? Right here. Listen to the song real quick.
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What I tell you tonight is going to be nice. It's going to be nice as we celebrate his life and all the wonderful, wonderful music he left behind. Yeah, we're going to do that. Freddie Jackson, tonight, right here on Power Jam Radio, 9 p.m. sharp. Catch me here on the air for you. 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

Wonderful rest of your day. Keep it locked right here to Power Jam. And don't forget, tonight, at 9 p.m. right here on your number one station, that's Rockin' the Nation. It's bringing

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1: All I know is the governor of New York has one duty. 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
4: In case you don't know, New Yorkers, we do not back down, not now, not ever. President Donald Trump tweeted, "Long live the king." I'm here to say New York hasn't labored under a king in over 250 years. I'm sure as hell not going to start now.
1: I want New York to be a place where people don't just get by, they get ahead.
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9: In case you don't know New Yorkers, we do not back down, not now, not ever. President Donald Trump tweeted, "Long live the king." I'm here to say New York hasn't labored under a king in over 250 years. I'm sure as hell not going to start now.
6: I want New York to be a place where people don't just get by, they get ahead.
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7: Jammers, happy birthday to all those who are celebrating. 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
11: In case you don't know, New Yorkers, we do not back down, not now, not ever. President Donald Trump tweeted, "Long live the king." I'm here to say New York hasn't labored under a king in over 250 years. You sure as hell are not going to start now.
8: I want New York to be a place where people don't just get by, they get ahead.
12: As much as $400 will be on the way to many New Yorkers starting this fall.
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7: In case you don't know New Yorkers, we do not back down, not now, not ever. President Donald Trump tweeted, "Long live the king." I'm here to say New York hasn't labored under a king in over 250 years. You sure as hell are not going to start now.
4: I want New York to be a place where people don't just get by, they get ahead.
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1: Yeah, right cheek, left cheek, don't do it, just balance. 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
2: All I know is the governor of New York has one duty. 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
3: Governor Kathy Hochul announces a major investment to make the subway safer and more accessible.
2: Your family is my fight, and I'll fight and fight and fight to do whatever I can to give you that security that you deserve.
4: Governor Hochul fired up tonight, saying she's in fight mode.
2: In case you don't know New Yorkers, we do not back down, not now, not ever. President Donald Trump tweeted, "Long live the king." I'm here to say New York hasn't labored under a king in over 250 years. You sure as hell are not going to start now. I want New York to be a place where people don't just get by, they get ahead.
5: As much as $400 will be on the way to many New Yorkers starting this fall.
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10: In case you don't know, New Yorkers, we do not back down, not now, not ever. President Donald Trump tweeted, "Long live the king." I'm here to say New York hasn't labored under a king in over 250 years. I'm sure as hell not going to start now.
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4: All I know is the governor of New York has one duty. 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
5: Governor Kathy Hochul announces a major investment to make the subway safer and more accessible.
4: Your family is my fight. 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
5: Governor Hochul fired up tonight saying she's in fight mode.
4: In case you don't know New Yorkers, we do not back down, not now, not ever. President Donald Trump tweeted, "Long live the king." I'm here to say New York hasn't labored under a king in over 250 years. You sure as hell are not going to start now. I want New York to be a place where people don't just get by, they get ahead.
5: As much as $400 will be on the way to many New Yorkers starting this fall.
4: For every first responder, every retail worker, every teacher, every senior on fixed income, parents working overtime to support their family, and every young person who wants to build their future here, we got that done.
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0: 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Island vibes.
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